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1: I'm waiting up, saving all my precious time. Losing light. I'm missing my same old us before we learned our truth.

the meanest things. 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